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0: 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There is a lot of great news in the world. I know sometimes it's hard to believe that, but we find these stories. 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

0: is the TJ Show. We've got Janice in upstate New York. Is that really you, Janice?
1: Yes, it is.
0: Now, you claim that you have a pet chipmunk. Is that correct?
1: Yep, I do. Yes, I do.
0: Okay. Is this a chipmunk that you caught in the wild and you brought into the house? Or is it currently living in the wild and you call it your pet?
1: Well, it currently lives in the wild next door. And he comes to my house every day. He lives in the wild and I call him my pet. He comes every day.
0: Are you trying to capture him or do you like the arrangement?
1: No. Oh, no, no. He did get in my house the other day because we left one of the basement doors open and he was running around in the house trying to get out. So we had to lure him with peanuts. But no, he comes to the house every single day. He has his own little picnic table.
0: What?
1: I also feed him. Yes, he's got a little picnic table that he comes and he sits at and he eats his peanuts.
0: Well, hold on. Is this a picnic table that you put out there for him and is it in proportion to his size?
1: Yeah. Yep, it's a tiny little picnic table, and he sits on the bench, and he eats his peanuts, or he takes them, and he hides them next door in my neighbor's shed.
2: Oh, my goodness.
3: That is too cute.
0: Does your neighbor know that you have this relationship with, I don't know if it's technically his chipmunk or not, but the one that hangs around his house?
1: Yes, I told him that he's got to be careful when he mows the lawn, or he talked about knocking the shed down, and I told him he couldn't because the chipmunk lives in there, I think.
2: That's his property.
0: Janice.
2: The chipmunk has more pull.
0: I say this with all due respect, but just give me a moment. Could you guys imagine having Janice as your neighbor?
2: That would be wild. That would be awesome.
0: It sounds exhausting. And again, don't be offended by this. Sounds exhausting to be next to Janice. Although what you're saying, yeah. I'm on your side. I mean, it's very cute, but wow. So they're not knocking down the shed?
1: No, not yet.
2: Can you imagine the conversation her neighbor has with like their significant other or like family members? Yeah, Janice said I can't knock the shed down because there's a chipmunk in there. Who's Janice?
0: Janice who? What do you mean? You told me to talk to Janice.
1: We've lived there longer than they have, so both me and Chi Chi.
3: Eminent domain.
2: But it's not their property.
0: By the way, this is the kind of stuff that's going on in neighborhoods across the nation.
2: Oh,
0: you've got people arguing about whether or not they can knock their own shed down because your neighbor Janice doesn't want to take away the chipmunk's house. The chipmunks are ruling the world. It's wild.
2: The chipmunk has a name. What is it, Janice?
1: You got it.
0: Chi-Chi. Chi-Chi.
2: Chi-Chi.
0: What a great name you've got there.
2: Respect on that chipmunk's name.
0: Okay, I will.
2: Yeah. Chi-Chi the chipmunk.
0: Has he ever walked up to your fingers? This will be the last question because I could probably talk about this all day.
1: Oh, I feed him by hand. He puts his little two paws on my finger.
0: What?
1: Yes, I feed him by hand.
0: Are you kidding me?
1: I have a video. I have a video of that also. Oh, yes.
0: You don't worry about like diseases or anything? My mom would be very upset with you.
1: No, because he just puts his little paws on my finger. He doesn't bite or anything, so I'd worry if he bit me. That's when I would worry.
2: Yes.
1: But he hasn't bitten me. He loves me. He loves me.
0: Janice, we appreciate you. You keep loving on your chipmunk, but be safe, okay?
1: Thanks. I listen all the time. Thank you.
0: All right.
2: Thank you. Take care.
1: Bye-bye.
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0: 80s area-wide through the weekend. Humidity gradually increasing. That could give rise to an isolated shower or storm in the afternoon on Sunday. A lot of folks dry. Better chances of those storms will arrive as we start the week. That's your 7 weather forecast. I am meteorologist Dan Bickford.
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1: I love that.
0: We'll get to this in the news a few moments away. It seems this is catching on. It's coming up on the TJ Show.

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We'll get to this in the news a few moments away. 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

0: 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Who's this?
1: Hi, TJ. Michael from Southern Oregon, and boy, have I got news for you.
0: Look at this.
2: Okay. What's going on?
0: This is Michael in Southern Oregon claiming to have news for me. Go ahead. It's all you, Michael. Hit me with it.
1: First, a quick little explanation as to why I haven't told you guys about any of this earlier.
0: You're not AI, are you?
1: No, I'm not.
0: Because you're one of my favorite callers, and you know, you've been calling for a long time. If you told me that you were a robot, it'd really break my heart.
1: Oh, trust me. I got a boo-boo on my knee, all right? Mm. So I know I'm not a robot.
0: Okay, go on.
1: I'm human.
2: Good to know.
1: Okay, so back in sometime in the middle of April, you remember that I named one of my chickens Candy?
0: Yes, one of our favorite callers, Candy in Wisconsin. She named a bunch of cows after us on her dairy farm, and she said she's never had an animal named after her. You bravely called up and said, yeah, I'm going to name one of my chickens after Candy.
1: Mm-hmm. So around that time, and Candy, if you're listening right now, you better turn up the radio and really listen, because you're all going to like this.
0: All right, we're all listening, and I've got music on. It's making us feel even more nervous about your announcement. Go ahead.
1: Well, get ready to change the music, because Candy, the chicken, hatched out a total of 11 chicks.
0: Wow!
2: And
0: so she's a mama of 11.
1: Oh. Yep.
0: All right.
3: At the very least, an adoptive mother.
0: All right. Well, I'd like to make a request. Since this is the mama that you named Candy after one of our most loved listeners, could you only kill less than half of that flock to eat?
1: What are you talking about?
0: Are these not edible chickens?
2: I don't think they eat their chickens.
4: He's offended.
0: You don't eat your chicken? I thought that's where this was going.
2: They're pets, TJ.
0: Oh, they're all pets.
1: Yes.
0: Oh, so, okay, hold on. Let me turn that off.
1: We eat their eggs. We don't eat them.
0: I was just trying to help, guys. Hold on. No, I didn't realize you never eat the chickens. I thought for some reason, I assumed that. But, Michael, that's great news. So, in a way, we're grandparents, I think, right? Doesn't that connect, J-Bo?
4: No, I ain't nobody's grandma.
0: Come on, Grandma.
4: No, sir.
0: Grandpa Kenny?
3: Great Uncle Kenny, I'd rather be.
0: Come on, speaking chicken as a grandpa. That's exactly what I was hoping for.
2: I want to be a meemaw.
0: You want to be a meemaw?
2: I want to be a meemaw.
0: Well, Michael, always great hearing from you. We'll pass the message along to Candy. As a matter of fact, you just did. Right here on the TJ Show.
1: Okay.
0: All right. Later, Michael. Have a great day.
2: Michael. Take care, Michael. Thanks for calling.
1: You're welcome. Have a good day, too.
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3: A sunny and warm afternoon, with your highs in the upper 70s to lower 80s. Humidity still relatively low, so those low temperatures drop back into the 50s tonight under a mostly clear sky. We are warmer on Friday, highs in the low to mid 80s. We're going to be well into the 80s area-wide through the weekend. Humidity gradually increasing. That could give rise to an isolated shower or storm in the afternoon on Sunday. A lot of folks dry. Better chances of those storms will arrive as we start the week. That's your 7 weather forecast. I'm meteorologist Dan Bickford.
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1: 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Deej celebrating a Friday Eve and getting you through that work day. Got Somber on deck. It's coming up on the other side of Green Day. 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

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Deej and I'm getting out of here, but Melanie rolling in next for your ride home. Enjoy it. I will talk to you tomorrow. We will launch ourselves into the weekend and have some fun doing it. NSYNC's coming up after Ella Langley. Choosing Texas is what I'm leaving you with. Right now I'm choosing bed. I need a nap. Later, I'll talk to you tomorrow. Just when

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1: Have you ever heard the phrase, as the crow flies, but never expected it to turn into a rescue mission? A woman in Canada ended up with crows swarming her home and discovered one of them was actually stuck in her eaves. So she called the firefighters with a ladder and even drove the injured bird to the wildlife rehab center.
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3: 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He latched onto my finger and held on. That was life-changing. 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I was like, wow, this crow gave me a thank you gift. When we are aware of what's happening around us, there's so much potential to come together and beautiful things happen.
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9: I'm 7 News meteorologist Nicole Collins. We are tracking a warming trend. Thursday's temperatures are running well into the lower 80s with plenty of sunshine sticking around for the rest of the day. There's still a chill in the air as we go through your Thursday night with overnight lows dropping down into the mid-50s, but we are right back with an even warmer day around for your Friday. Afternoon highs are reaching into the mid-80s. Plenty of sunshine sticks around for the end of your work week as well. It starts off our weekend with nice and dry weather, but by late Sunday, our next rain chance starts to move into the area.
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7: I'm 7 News meteorologist Nicole Collins. Sunshine is the story as we go through the rest of your Thursday. Along with that, temperatures are running even warmer, well into the lower 80s as we go through the rest of the day. As we go through your Thursday night, though, there is still a bit of a chill in the air. Low temperatures are dropping down into the mid-50s before we are back with an even warmer day around for your Friday. Afternoon highs will be reaching into the mid-80s. Plenty of sunshine sticks with us as we end off the week and go into the start of the weekend. Our next rain chance moves in late Sunday.
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10: I'm 7 News meteorologist Nicole Collins. We are tracking a warming trend. Thursday's temperatures are running well into the lower 80s with plenty of sunshine sticking around for the rest of the day. There's still a chill in the air as we go through your Thursday night with overnight lows dropping down into the mid-50s, but we are right back with an even warmer day around for your Friday. Afternoon highs are reaching into the mid-80s. Plenty of sunshine sticks around for the end of your work week as well. It starts off our weekend with nice and dry weather, but by late Sunday, our next rain chance starts to move into the area.
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9: I'm 7 News meteorologist Nicole Collins. Sunshine is the story as we go through the rest of your Thursday. Along with that, temperatures are running even warmer, well into the lower 80s as we go through the rest of the day. As we go through your Thursday night, though, there is still a bit of a chill in the air. Low temperatures are dropping down into the mid-50s before we are back with an even warmer day around for your Friday. Afternoon highs will be reaching into the mid-80s. Plenty of sunshine sticks with us as we end off the week and go into the start of the weekend. Our next rain chance moves in late Sunday.
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I'm Megan Carroll, and the Builders Association is here to help you grow, connect, and stand out in the community.